0: go. 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

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So we're dealing with cloudy skies tomorrow. You know, they say we got a chance of rain and a high of 90 for your Monday. Looking at a low of 65 tonight with Jimmy Eat World.

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The River 105.9. So cloudy skies, and they say a chance of rain tomorrow. High of 90 for your Monday. Looking at a low of 65 tonight with the Cranberries.

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The River 105.9. Good morning, or is it a late night? Either way, we are so grateful to have you here listening on the iHeartRadio app with your smart speakers and devices. Now, here's the deal. We've got a ton of trips for you to win to our iHeartRadio Music Festival this week. 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I'm going to explain everything for you.

The River 105.9 variety from the 80s and more. Hi there, it's Christina. Well, you know, if you're a huge pumpkin spice latte fan, I haven't had one in years because they low-key kind of gross me out. I think I overdid it. It's kind of like tequila. I can't drink it anymore. Listen, we've got the pumpkin spice lattes coming out August 25th if you're into it. I might try their chai and cider combo.

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1: Hey there, it's Christina. 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

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Journey, they are music icons. And of course, they are on their Final Frontier tour. And if you want to go check them out, city of your choice, maybe it is Vegas. They've just extended their Sphere residency. Why not? Okay. Let me tell you more on this and how you can get in minutes.

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1: All right, let's do some Big Mountain coming up. George Michael on the way. First, it's Quiet Riot. Next, after Heart, Alone.

The River 105.9. So when it comes to the heat outside, are you dressing for the summer weather or more for the inside freezing AC? Tell me what you're doing.

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Viva Las Vegas for our iHeartRadio Music Festival, and I really want you to win this trip. It's coming up later this morning at 9 a.m. We've got the keyword for you to enter on our website to score, and then we'll just do it again throughout the day.

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1: 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I mean, come on. You think Super Trooper 3 really had a chance?

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Hey, it's Christina. Let's do some Whitney Houston coming up. Extreme on the way. Request for Steve Miller Band Jet Airliner is next after Toto.

The River 105.9 variety from the 80s and more. Hey, hey, it's Christina. All right, so when it comes to the AC in the office, it feels good as soon as you step out from the hot heat, but then you sit in there for a few hours and you're like, okay, I'm starting to get a little cold here. Do you dress in layers for the AC, or are you dressing for the heat outside? Tell me.

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Pack your tankini, okay? And maybe, you know, don't try to wear your heels in Vegas because I've made that mistake. Just wear some comfortable footwear. Let me tell you how you can win a trip in minutes. 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

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I'll tell you more coming up in minutes.

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So Labor Day is coming up and it's time to start planning, okay? So what are some cool things you can do with the kids? You can host a Labor Day movie night, make a community helper's craft, read some books about Labor Day for kids, and I love this one, deliver some goodies and write thank you letters to workers.

variety from the 80s and more. The River 105.9. Hi, it's Christina. Yep, over the weekend, I really tried to take advantage of, you know, the last few weeks of summer. Oh my goodness, it just flew by. We did a lot of splash pads and sunscreen, I'll tell you that. But I'm good with it because I know my kids will only be four for a short period of time. They're turning five soon.

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Good morning. It is Christina. So when it comes to working in the AC during the summertime, it's kind of a struggle to get dressed in the morning. I'm like, do I dress warm? Because I am always freezing in the office. Tell me what you do.

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Hi, it's Christina. Listen, we've got some Donna Lewis coming up, Don Henley, Earth, Wind, and Fire. If there's something you want to hear, well, let me know about it. 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
1: It's all about feng shui because your home is supposed to be a sanctuary, but some items may be ruining your vibe. So removing certain things will actually make your space feel more open and tidy. Like, okay, number one, if you have a mirror reflecting on your bed, as an old wives' tale that says that that's actually bad luck, bad juju, if you will. Also, a chair covered in clothes, you got to get rid of it. Which I'm sorry. No, I have one of those and it's a fixture in my house. Okay. I've had it for years. It's not going anywhere.

Variety from the 80s and more, The River 105.9. As you're getting your morning coffee, pumpkin spice lattes will be back at Starbucks beginning August 25th. I'm good on those, honestly. I think I kind of overdid it a few years back. It's kind of like tequila. I can't have another drop.

the River 105.9. So apparently Ariana Grande was real close to being in the new season of The American Horror Story. And so Ryan Murphy dished on the situation and said that her schedule is just too packed to make it work. So instead of recasting the role, he's just holding on to it for when Ariana's available. And I don't know when that's going to be. She's taking a big break after her tour. So, you know, and I do love the show. I guess we'll just have to wait on that episode.

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1: All right, good morning. It is Monday, August 10th. What's happening? The River 105.9. Here's Laura Hutchinson with our Monday morning headlines.
2: Hi, Carrie. Thank you. Good morning, everyone. The countdown to tomorrow's primaries kicking into high gear. Early voting has officially wrapped up. Now, if you're unaffiliated, you can still enroll in person by noontime today to be able to vote tomorrow. State lawmakers aiming to stop the spread of the spotted lanternfly in Connecticut, the invasive species threatening crops and trees, putting local farmers, winemakers, and brewers at risk. An event today will call on lawmakers to pass the Spotted Lanternfly Research and Development Act. We're about to find out who the top kid chef is in Connecticut. Young chefs from all over Hartford area are competing in a citywide culinary championship this week. And sky watchers have another chance to see a solar eclipse. On Wednesday, the moon will move in and take a bite out of the sun, creating a partial eclipse for millions across the northeastern U.S. Have a great day, everyone. I'm Laura Hutchinson from News 8 on the River, 105.9.
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1: So tell me, how do you feel about all the flock cameras popping up all over Connecticut?
2: I think they suck. But I drive the speed limit and I don't go through red lights. But my husband does and my son does.
1: Well, it sounds like your son's going to be getting some tickets in the mail in the next few months.
2: I hope not.
1: My wife and I already got pinched. I got pinched in Naugatuck. She got pinched in Milford.
2: Yeah, a friend of mine, her mom lives in Milford. She got like four of them.

0: Happy Monday. Hope you had a great weekend. The River 105.9. We're going to look at traffic, and right after that, I'll tell you a few of the most in-demand jobs in the country that are resistant to artificial intelligence. Next.
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0: All right, a few of the most in-demand jobs in the United States that are resistant to AI: registered nurses, healthcare, elementary school teachers. I mean, seriously, do we want artificial intelligence teaching kids?

0: best part of waking up? Probably still coffee in your cup. But can we be a close second? 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

She was one of my first celebrity crushes, Belinda Carlisle on the River 105.9. Who was your first celebrity crush? It's kind of stupid, but I kind of want to know. Tap the red mic on the iHeartRadio app. Laura Hutchinson coming up after 6 on the River.

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0: All right, good morning. I'm Kerry Collins on the River 105.9. Coming up next, I'll tell you a few of the most in-demand jobs in the country that are resistant to artificial intelligence. Next.
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4: 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Welcome to Monday. I'm News 8 Chief Meteorologist Gil Simmons. A little smoke around up in the sky, maybe here at ground level. Otherwise, hazy sun, 85 to 90. A dying storm this evening in western Connecticut. Humidity up tonight. Get an update anytime on the News 8 app.
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I hope you had a great weekend. Good morning. The River 105.9 variety from the 80s and more. Coming up this weekend at Simsbury Meadows, Warp, a 90s tribute show. Got free tickets for that straight ahead. 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

0: Weather looking good today. Sun this morning, a few clouds this afternoon, high of about 87. The River 105.9. Good morning.
1: You already sing in the car.
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1: Win something for it. It's karaoke with Kerry Collins.
0: Yeah. Karaoke for concert tickets. And coming up on Saturday, Warp, a 90s tribute show at the Simsbury Meadows. Sublime tribute, No Doubt tribute, Foo Fighters tribute, and more. 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Call or 10. And since there's a Sublime tribute on Saturday, you got to sing what comes next in this Sublime classic.
2: Love's what I got. 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
0: I made it again. 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

0: Hey, good morning. Glad you're here. I'm Kerry Collins on the River 105.9 doing karaoke for concert tickets.
1: Don't be shy. Let those vocal cords fly.
2: Pour some sugar on me.
1: Yeah. It's time for karaoke with Kerry Collins.
0: Good morning. Hello.
3: Hi, how are you?
0: Good. Who's this?
3: This is Jody.
0: Hey, Jody. All you got to do is sing what comes next.
4: Love's what I got. Don't start a riot. You feel it when the dance gets hot.
0: Go ahead, Jody.
3: Love. Lovin' is what I got. I said, remember that. Lovin' is what I got.
0: There you go. Congratulations.
4: Is what I got. I said, remember that.
0: Jody, congratulations. You're going to the Warp show on Friday. It's Warp, a 90s tribute experience with Bad Fish, a Sublime tribute, Subliminal Doubt, and the Foo Fighters experience. So I hope you have a great time, Jody.
3: Thank you so much. I'm looking forward to it.
0: Awesome. We got more tickets every morning this week at 7 o'clock. Coming up next, right after a quick look at traffic, there's one Connecticut city that's one of the most expensive in the country for raising kids. I'll tell you which city that is. Coming up right after a look at traffic in about 30 seconds on the river.
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9: Yay!
0: Well, this is according to Visual Capitalist. A few of the most expensive cities in the country for raising a kid. Hartford, Connecticut made the top 10, coming in at number 7. More at theriver1059.com.

0: Hey, hope you had a great weekend and good morning. The River 105.9, variety from the 80s and more. Time for more good news. It's always brought to you by Monaco Ford. Do you know what a wing walker is? A wing walker is someone who stands on the wings of an airplane while it's flying. The small two-seater propeller planes, like from the 40s and 50s, those type of planes. Well, a 97-year-old British woman just broke her own world record of being the oldest wing walker ever. She did it when she was 93, and she did it again at 97.
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5: Pretty good weather today. 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Welcome to Monday. I'm News 8 Chief Meteorologist Gil Simmons. A little smoke around up in the sky, maybe here at ground level. Otherwise, hazy sun, 85 to 90. A dying storm this evening in western Connecticut. Humidity up tonight. 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

Well, this is pretty exciting breaking news on the River 105.9. The River is now the official Connecticut radio home of the New England Patriots. Patriots football this year on the River. Love it.

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I'm Kerry Collins. Hope you had a great weekend. Coming up in a few minutes, about 7 minutes from now, tickets for Squeeze and Adam Ant at Westville Music Bowl later this month. Coming up on the River 105.9 from 84, here's Huey Lewis.

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0: 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Glad you're here. I'm Kerry Collins on the River 105.9 Variety from the 80s and more.
1: Survey Says.
0: And more concert tickets with Survey Says. Hello.
2: Good morning.
0: Hey, who's this?
2: This is Justine.
0: Justine, only one of the top two answers. Name something you do at the beach if you lose your bikini top.
2: Wrap yourself in a towel.
0: Of course. That's it. Always wrap yourself in a towel.
2: Of course.
0: Or don't. It's okay if you don't. It's fine. Congratulations. You've got tickets for Squeeze. And Adamant coming up August 25th at Westville Music Bowl. Hope you have a great time.
2: Thank you.
0: You're welcome. All right. Coming up next, right after a look at traffic, there's one Connecticut city that's been named one of the top, the most expensive in the country to raise a kid. I'll tell you what Connecticut city that is next on the river.
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0: All right, this is from Visual Capitalist, the top 10 most expensive cities to raise a kid. Hartford, Connecticut made the top 10. Number 7, if you live in Hartford, on average, it's going to cost you about almost $34,000 to raise a kid. 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

0: 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Time for more good news. It's always brought to you by Monaco Ford. Do you know what a wing walker is? A wing walker is someone who stands on the wings of an airplane while it's flying. The small two-seater propeller planes like from the 40s and 50s. Those type of planes. Well, a 97-year-old British woman just broke her own world record of being the oldest wing walker ever. She did it when she was 93, and she did it again at 97.
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2: Pretty good weather today. 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Welcome to Monday. I'm News 8 Chief Meteorologist Gil Simmons. A little smoke around up in the sky, maybe here at ground level. Otherwise, hazy sun, 85 to 90. A dying storm this evening in western Connecticut. Humidity up tonight. Get an update anytime on the News 8 app.
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Your first chance to go to the iHeartRadio Music Festival and win $1,000. We got to give you some spending money for that trip. Coming up on the river.

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0: Hey, good morning, the River 105.9. How was your weekend?
1: It was great. We just saw Get the Lead Out and Brett Floyd.
0: They were playing together, right?
1: Yes, they were down in Bridgeport. It was really good.
0: How did the arena smell?
1: A little stinky. A little sweaty.
0: For several reasons.

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Well, this is actually pretty cool. I got some breaking news about the River 105.9 this morning. 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Patriots football coming to 105.9 the River this year. 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

0: Have a great rest of your Monday. I'm Kerry Collins on the River 105.9. I gotta go. Talk to you later. John Cadillac Seville coming up next on the River. Variety of the 80s and more.
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1: You're kidding, right?
0: No, I'm serious. I could stay awake just to hear.

0: to do with it. Everything. I always love when I get a chance to hang out with you. I'm John Cadillac Seville on the River 105.9. That's the name of the Tina biop, which came out back in 1993. Hard to believe, 33 years ago in the theaters, but my favorite, simply titled Tina, that was released on HBO 5 years ago, which covers her entire life and career. Seek it out if you get a chance.
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I'm John Cadillac-Seville on the River 105.9. 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Tomorrow looks pretty good. Most of the week does. High of only 79 by Saturday. 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

0: 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What a lineup. We'll set you up with airfare, tickets, all that good stuff.
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0: 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Good morning, I'm John Cadillac Seville. 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

It really is kind of hard to believe it was 18 years ago today. I'm John Cadillac Seville on the River 105.9. Swimmer Michael Phelps began his historic run of 8 gold medals at the Beijing Games by winning the 400-meter individual medley. This date in 2008.

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Yes, what you heard is true. We are the official radio station of the New England Football Patriots. More on that coming up on the River 105.9. Good morning. I'm the Caddy Man.

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0: Can you imagine how great you're going to feel when you win that trip out to Vegas?
1: 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This is totally awesome.
0: That could be you, the iHeartRadio Music Festival, Las Vegas, Nevada. We're going to set you up with airfare, tickets, all-star lineup. 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
1: That was pretty lame, I know, but it's a low-budget show. Come on, I'm John Cadillac Seville on the River 105.9. I am starving. I can't wait to go upstairs and see what my bride has made today for lunch. I think it's grilled salmon and roasted vegetables. But with this, I am on my own. Today is National S'mores Day. And this fun summer food celebration honors the classic campfire treat made of graham cracker, melted chocolate, and roasted marshmallow.
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Nah, you don't want to do that. I'm John Cadillac Seville on the River 105.9. You don't want to miss your shot of going to the 2026 iHeartRadio Music Festival in Vegas. We're talking prime seats. We're going to set you up with airfare. What a lineup as well. And that next shot coming up just after 1 o'clock right here on the River 105.9.

I know it's still hot, but it feels a whole lot better than it did over the weekend. I'm John Cadillac Seville on the River 105.9. The good news is a cooling trend is on the way. Rest of the week looks really good, too. So we got a really good Brandi Carlile. She'll be in Mohegan Sun Arena this Friday night, the 14th. Some tickets are still available for the show, too. The River 105.9.

I know you want to go so bad. 2026 iHeartRadio Music Festival in Vegas. Your chance to win your way in coming up just after 1. We'll set you up with all the amenities. Goo Goo Dolls will be there.

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Today is our last day of temperatures in the 90s for a while. I'm John Cadillac Seville on the River 105.9. Cooler temperatures start rolling in later on tonight. Rest of the week looks really good, but if you're having a difficult time today, there are cooling centers still open here in Connecticut. Just call 211.

There'll be a lot of big dudes on the field. I'm John Cadillac Seville on the River 105.9. Did you hear? We're the home of the New England football Patriots. Big news around here. They'll be broadcasting their first preseason game this Thursday night from Gillette Stadium, taking on the Indianapolis Colts. Pregame at 4:30, game time 7:30 on the River 105.9.

Friendly Neighborhood Guy is just lighting up the box office. Staggering numbers. I'm talking about Spider-Man Brand New Day. 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The River.

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4: Mainly dry, but lots of smoke aloft and maybe at the surface the rest of this week. Hi, this is meteorologist Joe Fury. Carolina, widely scattered shower, thunder shower into this evening. Most towns stay dry. Temperature is a little lower and the humidity a little lower as the week goes on. We'll talk all about it the 8th day on Channel 8, 4, 5, and 6 p.m. We'll see you then.
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Oh, man, it was one heck of a party this past Saturday night. They were grooving all night long. I'm John Cadillac Seville on the River 105.9. Hello to Kip and Carolyn. It was their wedding day on Saturday. Had their wedding reception at the Madison Beach Hotel on Saturday night. I was playing the dance tunes. I'm so glad you guys had fun, and thanks for checking in the River 105.9.

How would you like to see a solar eclipse and a meteor shower in one day? It's going to be happening this Wednesday, but you have to fly to Europe to see the whole thing. You might be able to see a partial eclipse here in the States. I'm John Cadillac Seville on the River 105.9. 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

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Listen up all this week at 7 o'clock. Kerry's got tickets for an awesome Warp tribute show that's happening at the Simsbury Meadows on the 15th. Yeah, you got a Sublime tribute band, a Foo Fighters tribute band, No Doubt tribute band. Sounds like a great night of music.

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8: Mainly dry, but lots of smoke aloft and maybe at the surface the rest of this week. Hi, this is meteorologist Joe Fury. Carolina, widely scattered shower, thunder shower into this evening. Most towns stay dry. Temperature is a little lower and the humidity a little lower as the week goes on. We'll talk all about it the 8th day on Channel 8, 4, 5, and 6 p.m. We'll see you then.
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Well, hard to believe we're like almost halfway through the month of August already. This summer's just flying by at breakneck speed. It's Kenny Young, The River 105.9. Well, there are some advantages to summer winding down. I'll tell you about it in less than 10 minutes.

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0: Now, those are some wicked good harmonies. It's Kenny Young, the River 105.9. You don't want to catch me singing along to that. I reserve that for the shower when I'm by myself. Sorry for the visual. Hey, as we're racing through the month of August, it seems like, we give you something to look forward to. Patriots football is back. Yeah, this Thursday is the first preseason game. The Pats will host the Colts at Gillette Stadium. We've got all your pregame action right here, starting at 4:30 Thursday afternoon and kickoff at 7:30. Man, I know, it's like you don't want summer to end, right? But we're pumped. The Pats are back. You're defending AFC champions, my friends. Well, we'll give you something else to look forward to. I'm going over an hour's worth of commercial-free music. We'll kick that off next.
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It's Kenny Young. 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

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Hey, listen up at 8 o'clock all this week to Kerry. He's got your shot to win squeeze tickets. They're going to be playing the Westville Music Bowl in New Haven on the 25th. Hey, along those 80s vibes, check this out.

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1: I know, me too. It's Kenny Young, The River 105.9. Remember, later on tonight, Bob Hauer has got your 80s at 8, a whole hour dedicated to that decade.

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The River 105.9 is your home for Patriots football. The Pats are back, baby. Drake May and the defending AFC champions will host the Colts this Thursday night. We got your pregame action starting at 4:30 with kickoff at 7:30.

Holy smokes. Almost 7 o'clock. I got to get out of here. It's Kenny Young, The River 105.9. I'll leave you in the capable, talented hands of one Bob Hauer. He's coming up next, and he's got your 80s at 8, just over an hour away. Hey, I'll catch you tomorrow at 3. Have a great night.

Alanna Miles, Cerebro 105.9. You got Variety in the 80s. More Bob Howard here. Monday evening. Excited this week. We bring you New England Patriots football. Preseason begins.

0: Pink Floyd at the River 105.9. It's variety for the 80s and more. What is the kid food that you still love to eat? Let's go to Ben listening in Milltown.
1: Probably Box Kraft mac and cheese. I'll eat that any day. It's definitely a kid food, but I still love it.

0: 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I said, is this a classroom or a hostage negotiation?
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0: Wrong. When I was a kid, you got a pencil. If you lost it, you failed. That's how we built character.
1: That's definitely not how it worked.
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13: Mainly dry, but lots of smoke aloft and maybe at the surface the rest of this week. Hi, this is a meteorologist Joe Fury. Carolina, widely scattered shower, thunder shower into this evening. Most towns stay dry. Temperature is a little lower and the humidity a little lower as the week goes on. We'll talk all about it the 8th day on Channel 8, 4, 5, and 6 p.m. We'll see you then.
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Your chance to win after 8 a.m.